0: Seeking asylum is not a crime, it's a human right. Seeking asylum is not a crime, it's a human right. 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